swear I couldn't sleep awake last night. 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
2: Oh ouais, Festa Foresta. Oh yeah.
3: Dobrodošli i dobrovečer u još jednu festu, furestu i večera se započinjemo u ovom novom ruhu sa novim glasovima. 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Samo sekundu. You can tell her that she can come in. Come in, come in, come in, come in, come in, come in, come in. It's okay, it happens. Sometimes we're late, but you are here. That's the most important thing. Good evening and welcome to another episode of Festa Foresta, freshly from our vacations. How are we doing? Are we excited? We've had a lot of laughs before we started. Why are you all quiet now? It's awkward. Come on, Maxim, you've been really loud since you came back.
4: Zdravo, kako ste? I'm happy to be back. I'm actually the first one of this whole group leaving. I'm leaving on Monday, so oh, I came to say goodbye to all of my weekly listeners.
3: Okay, okay, but are you sad that you're going so early?
4: 50-50. I mean, I'm gonna miss Dubrovnik, but on the other hand, of course, I'm looking forward to seeing my family and my friends. So, it, yeah, as I said, 50-50.
3: But you're gonna be back? Visiting, I hope.
4: I will definitely be back because one of my best friends has an apartment in Trebinje, okay. Which is like 40 minutes away. Yeah. I visited the apartment last week, so I'm gonna be in Dubrovnik like at least once a year from now.
3: Okay, okay, you definitely gotta hit me up. And maybe this is gonna be your rendezvous point from now on. Maybe once a year you could plan a trip to Dubrovnik just to come back. Twiddling the fingers on that idea. Manon, this is also your last time here, unfortunately.
5: Yeah, I will not be there next week because I'm going to Paris for like one short week, like four short trip.
3: Which and then is, the next time we, yeah. It's a holiday, so we're not gonna see each other. I mean, we'll probably see each other, but not in this
5: radio
3: edition. But you know what? Let's not be sad about it. We had an amazing year. We had amazing experiences, I think. We created a little group, I think, that's gonna survive beyond the studio and beyond the radio. And I think we're gonna keep on living because even today we already have a new person here with us. And if you wanna maybe introduce yourself.
6: Hello, nice to meet you. My name is Lara. And I'm the first time here on the radio.
3: What brought you here? Did they make you come here? Are you like
6: kind of
3: forced to be here?
6: Not really forced, only a little bit maybe.
3: Okay, we're not gonna be mean, I promise. We're gonna have some fun. And I think maybe it's the best to go straight to music and then we can come back and talk a little more. And I'm gonna play a little more of what we made before the holidays with our voices and with our little catchphrases. So let's hear this short one and then Bad Bunny.
7: Bienvenido, estás escuchando Festa.
8: Qué lindo está ese nene de Titi, mira qué grande tú estás. 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
8: ¿Cómo es? 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

0: Bienvenido. 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
1: And we are back. We're gonna talk a little bit about your winter holidays. Where have you been? What have you done? How was your trip there? Your trip back? Do you have any anecdotes? Any? I know some of you stayed here. I know some of you left to see your families. Maybe Sophia, you can start because you stayed here for New Year's and you had quite an adventure, I hear.
2: Yes, but I, with Nachito, we went to Poland for 10 days for okay. Christmas. Our Polish friends, the Polish mafia, got us home. So we've been like in 10 cities around Poland.
1: Nice.
2: A lot of cold. We never seen that before. And it was such a good experience. We went to Zakopane, that they say mm-hmm. is like the capital of winter.
1: Yeah.
2: And the snow in the Christmas market, all the vibe, it was so new. And it was great. We were really cold. That was okay. so new for us. But it was such a great experience. Like, Poland has so many traditions around Christmas. Mm-hmm. And it was beautiful to share with the families. Also, really tricky because they don't speak English. So yeah. we were like trying and some Polish words here and there. But it was really, really a nice experience. And then, yeah, New Year's, we all spent it here in the old town with the countdown that it was a little bit late. Yes. But yeah, I mean, I was surprised of how early the fun ends in Croatia.
1: Really?
2: Because at 2 a.m. the neighbor of Christoph just knocked at us. And at 2 a.m. is where we start partying okay. with our friends in Argentina. So it was weird, but yeah, we had fun.
1: Okay. I'm happy about that. Christoph, do you have any comments about the neighbor? Did he come to you the next day or it was just a knock at the door and that was it?
3: It was just the knock at the door at 2 a.m., but still, I think we all were a bit surprised that at 2 a.m. they knocked and told us that we need to be more quiet because it was the night of New Year, so yeah. we all expected that
1: they're
3: it would
1: gonna
3: be fine.
1: Yeah, a bit more tolerant.
3: Yeah, but unfortunately not, so...
1: but come yeah. on, you still had fun. It was nice.
3: Yeah, yeah.
1: Okay, okay. any interesting trips? Where were you, Max? We met each other in a plane from Vienna to here, randomly.
4: We did.
1: You too.
4: yeah, I went back home to Czechia, to my home region of Moravia, but I also visited Prague. That's where I study. So for the New Year's Eve, I actually went to Prague to see my friends, just as Kristina, the lady that got late to our radio session, she also spent the New Year's near Prague, so she can also tell us something.
5: I had a challenge because I went back to Czech Republic by bus mm-hmm. from here. So, yeah.
1: That was a 24-hour trip.
5: Yeah, it took me 24 hours and it was crazy. My whole body was in a pain,
1: yeah.
5: but I made that, so I'm here, I'm alive, and I'm okay.
1: You did well. I did that trip twice, so I know what you're talking about. It's yeah. not easy. It's it not was, for the faint of heart.
5: Yeah, it was crazy, but when I was back, it was great, and I was kind of wondering if I want to go back or not, but
1: okay.
5: yeah, but I think I will have the same feeling about going back to the Czech now,
1: yeah.
5: so it's kind of sketchy.
1: But. Okay. Lara, do you want to tell us a little bit more where you were, what did you do? You can also tell us a little bit more about yourself since it's your first time here.
6: Yes, I can tell a little bit about my trip as well. I went home for Christmas and New Year's to Germany as well. And when I came back, I went to Vienna for the first time mm-hmm. and then came back here. And it took me a long time as well to come back, about 2 days, I think, Jeez. In total, because I had some trouble with my plane.
1: Did you land in Zagreb or?
6: No, we went back to Vienna and could land in the fifth attempt, I think,
1: oh.
6: in Dubrovnik. But I'm happy to be back.
1: Okay. Well, you are here now. That's what matters. I hope next trip is going to be better. We all kind of had turbulences with our trips here and there, but it kind of plays a role in our life, I think. It's a fun story to stick with. What about you, Chris, and Marco? What did you do? Okay, choose. You choose.
7: Well, I didn't do much, actually. I decided to stay here in Dubrovnik because I really didn't feel like going home for the holidays because it wasn't our holidays in the first place. But yeah, just stayed around with a couple other guys from Erasmus. We mostly just checked Dubrovnik out when it was completely empty. It's so crazy how empty it gets.
1: Yeah,
7: like, there's
1: right.
7: not a single person on the streets for like 5 days.
1: I know. But it's also kind of beautiful that you can have it all for yourself. It feels very privileged to be in the old town and see all of those things, and you're just like alone with a cat, probably, maybe.
7: It's a very post-apocalypse vibe.
1: Yeah, very. But also very historic. You're like in a, it feels like you're in a movie a little bit. What about you, Chris? Did you go home or you stayed?
3: Yeah, I went home on the 20th of December, and then I stayed for 10 days in Germany.
1: Okay.
3: I was with my family for Christmas, and then after Christmas I visited my friends in the city where I'm studying. It's like 5 hours away from Munich, where my family lives. And then I came back to Munich, and then for New Year's I went back here, and I was the lucky one who actually was able to land in Dubrovnik because all of the others had trouble to land and landed in Zagreb. So yeah, I was lucky with my flight. And then yeah, New Year's we spent all together and it was really nice. So
1: that's nice. Yeah. Andrea, do you want to share or? Yeah, I'm going to just come down with you for a little bit.
8: Yeah, yeah, yes, of course. I came back in Italy. Yeah, I spent time with my family, with my friends. I missed a lot Italy. And I spent also the first the New Year in Italy with my friends. It was, I had a lot of fun. And yes, I came back in Dubrovnik. I was, in the beginning, I was a bit, I don't know if I want to go back. But when I met my friends, I was okay. This. I have to stay for other 6 months, 5 months until May, so this is my place, and for now I'm okay. It's okay.
1: Okay, that's awesome. I think we did the full trip around where everybody... No, Manon, we didn't talk to you. I'm sorry, you're sitting in the corner. I can't see you properly.
6: I'm sorry, I didn't pick the place in the room.
1: Come on.
6: I went back to France for Christmas, spent Christmas with my family. Didn't do much, honestly. We just kind of just stayed together because my sister is also doing an exchange year. So it was the first time we were the four of us, like since maybe September.
1: Okay.
6: So we just, we just chilled and then went back, tried to go back to Dubrovnik. It was awful, just like so many turbulences. I thought I was going to die, but I didn't.
1: You made it.
6: So yeah, no, it was fun. It felt nice. Going back to a country where people speak my language.
1: That's very fair. But we're going to continue on the topic of language after this next song. And I picked this song for you two, for Christina and Maxim. Let's see if you know it. I don't know if you're going to know it, but I'm interested.

0: What do you say of this music choice? You're smiling so hard. You're so red in your face, but I love it. What do you say? What do you say?
1: I love it. Now, to be honest, I haven't heard this song for like at least 2 years, I would say, but it's a great surprise. So thank you very much.
0: Do you want to... you don't have to translate, but do you want to describe what it's about?
1: It's only about drinking, looking at girls, and naming out different brands of alcohol.
0: And where do you wake up?
1: Where do you wake up?
0: Yeah. Okay, never mind. I said we're going to talk a little bit about language. I was going to ask you if in these couple of months that you spent here, you learned any Croatian, and if you did... Would you mind sharing with us? Because I kind of want to hear it. Come on, you have a huge vocabulary, but you are, it's a same base language, so we're gonna let you slide with this one, Maxim. I don't know, Chris, maybe, do you have anything to say in Croatian?
2: I mean, I went to the Croatian language course, and Manon as well. Okay. But I feel like we didn't learn that much there.
0: It doesn't have to be a lot, just a little bit.
2: Yeah, but I mean, basic words like vala or adio, which is like Dubrovnik slang, kind of. Yeah. Or pumalo.
0: Pumalo?
2: Yeah, but yeah, I would say I didn't learn that much, to be honest. But maybe Maxim has... some more words
0: Manon,
2: to share. Or
0: Manon, what did you learn?
3: I feel like every time I tell people that I'm in Croatia for an Erasmus, they ask me like, oh, so you're fluent now. I'm like, no, I can barely like introduce myself and that's all I know.
0: Do you want to try?
3: I can, okay. I have to think about it. Okay. Ja sam Manon. Ja sam iz Frankuške.
0: Frankuška. Francuske.
3: Francuske.
0: Yeah.
3: Is Ljona.
0: Yeah.
3: And yeah, that's Bok also, because that's how we start every dialogue we have to create in Croatian class. With like Bok, like three times because we're three. So
0: yeah, that sounds really good. You did a good job.
3: Amazing, thank you.
0: Sofia, do you want to try?
4: No, the only word I learn in Croatian is popust. And that's popust. What I follow.
0: Not even the little stickers, nothing. You know the word.
4: Popust. Yes, awesome. I want it.
0: Andrea, did you learn anything in Croatian?
5: Just for like talking in the necessity moment, like for the market. So, vala, oprostite, I dobar tek. Or dobro jutro, dobar dan, and dobra in general. Dobra is really a good, I like really like dobra. I always say dobra, I don't say well or bad in Italian. I always say dobra, and I really like dobra. And yes, I think only this. And the other time you said me vinegar, it was?
6: Sirce.
5: Sirce. But you said, no, you didn't say sirce.
6: Ocot.
5: Ocot. Ocot.
7: It's ocot.
5: Ocot.
7: Ocot. We have ocot in Czech.
5: Yeah. So. And actually, I wanted to learn Croatian in Duolingo, but there is no... it's crazy, they have... Hawaiian, they have many languages.
0: They have chess.
5: They have chess, they have math. You can learn math in Duolingo, but you can't learn Croatian. It's crazy. For me, it's really crazy.
7: You can try Czech language instead.
5: Okay, I will try.
7: We have Dobri, and you like Dobri.
5: Dobra is better.
8: I think you forgot sledeća stanica.
5: What?
0: Okay, see, you have learned something. It's not like nothing stuck in your brains, but I think these words are gonna stick with you like till forever because they're so simple and easy. They will, Manon, trust me. And you're gonna be coming back here, so you're gonna be repeating them through the years. Lara, did you learn anything of Croatian in your months that you've been here?
9: Maybe some questions like Kakosi or Koliko imaš godina?
0: Nice!
9: Maybe you can answer, Kristina.
7: Like, we are taking the same Croatian class and we have to, like, make conversations with each other. So, like, Lara said, but when I'm in restaurant, I'm Googling some questions and answers, so I know, like, molim vas račun and those stuff.
0: That's cool, but see, you're resourceful.
7: Yeah.
0: You learned for yourself.
7: Yeah, I'm trying to Google the useful things.
0: That's great. Good job.
2: My favorite word in Croatian is the Croatian word for soup, juhu.
0: Juha.
2: Oh, juha. Yeah, that's my favorite word.
0: Yeah, it is cute. It's very cute. I agree with that. Do you guys have a favorite word? Manon?
3: I think in our group, we all started to use tako. Like, every time someone asks, how are you doing? How was your day? Tako. Just everyone.
0: You get the point, and it's an awesome way to represent how you're feeling.
3: It's amazing. I really like it.
0: Do you think you're going to use it in your everyday life?
3: I will teach it to my French friends, that's for sure.
0: Okay, I support that. I like that. I think maybe it's time to go to your song. Do you want to tell us what you chose?
3: I choose an ABBA song, Chiquitita. Which is a good song for Sophie and Magda also. It's our trio song.
0: Let's hear it.

0: Festa Foresta, Erasmus Show.
1: I think this is an awesome song. It might be one of my forever favorites.
2: Yeah, definitely.
1: Ever created. Everything new, everything old, I think this might be.
3: The vibe is just amazing. Like, there's nothing wrong at any point of the song. Every part is just
1: perfect.
3: Amazing.
1: Which whistling would be first there? Everything can be heard in this room.
4: Oh, Max made him do it.
5: Sorry, I made him do it. I took him to Hotel Belvedere today, and it's a souvenir from the abandoned hotel.
3: Now we need a picture. But it's kind of cute, though. What is it? It's a... What? What is that? It's a...
5: I don't know. We found it in a...
3: It's a box?
5: Dark
3: candy box?
5: Room. I don't know.
3: In a dark room?
5: It's La Cunoche.
3: Something.
5: Okay. Yeah. La box.
1: Yeah. Okay. Yeah, we are kind of nearing the end of the season, and I don't want to make you sad, but I have to ask you this. I know some of you are going to stay, I know some of you are going to leave, but the people that are leaving, I want you to, I don't know, kind of tell us what you want the next people that come here to experience, and maybe we're going to play them the messages and kind of get them inspired to participate, and we can start with you.
4: Make them feel like the avatar of the last event.
1: I mean, come on, we had great fun here. I want other people to have fun. I want this to remain the special and free place. And I don't know.
4: I don't know. For us, like, radio was one of the like first things we like applied for before we weren't even like a group kind and stuff. Like, it kind of went along with us, you know. It was a really good like experience to get into, and as we like said before, it started being like a commitment at one point. Like, we all like we were at some days we were tired, we were like not feeling it, we were like just getting ready for bed and everything, but we were like, no. There's radio.
3: Radio.
4: The radio is waiting. We cannot fail this. So yeah, for the next people, just try to come as much as you can. I'm sure you'll enjoy it.
1: Okay. Whose phone is that? Again. It was you last time too.
4: My notifications off.
1: Yeah. I don't know. Who else is... I don't even know who is leaving, and it's making me sad. Okay, we can just go around the room.
5: Yeah, I think I would say almost the same as Marco said. I think the radio became, for most of us, like kind of a regular thing to do each week on Mondays, now Tuesdays.
1: Yeah, sorry guys.
5: It was like a part of the week, and yeah, I think we always had fun here.

0: And for most of us, maybe it was a bit uncomfortable first when we came here, but I think after the first time we all realized that it's that we all like it to be here, and we enjoy it to talk with each other, and
1: Do you think it brought you closer to space?
0: Yeah, maybe a little bit. Okay. Yeah.
1: Maxim?
2: Yeah, I also loved coming here. For me, it was, let's say, a bit special, because here I always hang out with people that I don't spend that much time throughout the week, but I always loved the group, always felt nice here. And to be honest, I also love talking a lot, so that's why radio made me really happy.
1: Okay, I appreciate that.
3: He's lying, he's hanging up with with me. We are always together. We are the best duo here.
1: Is this a competition now?
3: He don't want me to speak anymore, so...
1: But you are also leaving. You have to say what.
3: Yeah, I'm leaving too, and this is a very good experience for me, because I'm scared to talk in English, because it's a little bit hard for me. I think I have a lot of work between myself, so it's a big challenge for me, but we are here to break our comfort zone, so yeah. I think that everyone should try it at least once.
4: You're still playing with the box.
5: It's my first time here, but I think I
1: hope not the last time.
5: Yeah, but I'm leaving as well, so
1: okay.
5: I don't know. But I would still recommend to come here, just, I don't know, to experience something new, meet new people. Yes.
1: Okay. Thank you, Lara. Sophia, you don't have to talk, you're staying.
6: Shut up. I think what I would tell people, like, don't be scared of the language barrier. We're all struggling. No, like, no one here has English as their first language. We all have accents. We all make mistakes.
1: Hey.
6: And it's, like, it gets scary coming with stuff on the spot, but it's just, like, a regular conversation. So, yeah, even if it's just one time, try to commit to it, because it's really an amazing experience. And for that, I want to say also thank you, because
1: really? You
6: really made this radio experience for us, like, really special.
1: Aww.
6: It was our moment.
1: Make me cry?
6: No, not yet.
1: Okay. I don't know. I think I'm very, very proud of all of you, the people leaving, the people staying. I'm so freaking proud, and I think I already told you that even in the beginning, like the first couple of weeks when we had our meetings. You guys are such a great team, and I really hope that I'm going to have an opportunity to work with you again, to hang out with you again like this, and that we're going to see each other at least once a year when you come visit, because you have to come visit the city of your Erasmus.
6: Yeah, I think they will hit me if I don't visit at least once, so...
1: Yes.
7: Mm-hmm. Yeah. Mm-hmm. Yeah.
1: Uh-huh. We have nods and sounds of agreement from everywhere in the room. I think it might be the perfect time to listen to Chris's song, and then we're going to come back for a quick goodbye, and that's going to be all from us tonight. Chris, do you want to tell us what we're listening, or should we just get into it?
0: It's Venga Boys, Sha-la-la-la-la.
1: And why?
0: I chose this song because that was the song we did karaoke on New Year's, and that was the song where my neighbor knocked and we had to stop karaoke, so... now we can listen to it
1: full
0: through
1: the whole
0: song. Yeah.
1: Okay, Venga Boys.
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2: And I think it's time that we slowly but surely say goodbye for this evening, and some of you goodbye for, well, till next time you come, I guess we're gonna see each other. My name is Carla. I was your host tonight, and I'll be talking with the rest of you guys next Tuesday. Till then, adios.
3: Bye.
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5: Bye.
2: Bye. 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So let's start with Marco.
3: Goodbye from Marco.
1: Goodbye from Chris.
6: Ja sam Max, hvala vam, volim vas, doviđenja.
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0: Megaphone.
1: Every night. It's the same. I see them coming. But there's nothing I can do. It's like a storm, you see? A storm of violence. And then I hear that terrible song.